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3: Crash is Fountain eastbound at Alvarado Drive. That crash off on the left shoulder, I-25 southbound at Centennial. And a couple of other crashes, Rio Vista Drive at South Carefree Circle and Voyager northbound at Spectrum Loop in cleanup stages. I'm Coyote, that's traffic.
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19: Rain chances will be increasing as we go throughout the evening and overnight hours. Heavy rain is expected. Flash flooding is possible across much of the region. Otherwise, overnight lows into the 50s. With your KKTV 11 Alert weather, I'm meteorologist Nick Lalonde.
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4: Couple of earlier crashes over at Fountain eastbound at Alvarado and over at Rio Vista Drive at South Carefree Circle. May still have it a little slow there. We are beginning to see some ease in volume, but we still have our pockets of heavy, mainly just time of day stuff. I'm Coyote, that's traffic.
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I am heading out of here. Don't forget, tomorrow, 1 o'clock, that's when we're giving away Doja Cat tickets. 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All right, it's all a part of Dallas Jade's birthday week. So at 1 o'clock, when you win those tickets, you got to wish her a happy birthday. 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

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Like, you will never get tired of Lil Wayne or T-Pain. 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

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And, you know, instead of you gifting her something, she wanted to gift you something. 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
2: 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Olivia Dean was robbed at the VMAs because how did she not win Best Album? 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She deserved it. 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

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It's your girl, Celia Sage. And listen, we got all the giveaways this week. You could win tickets to see the Air Force Falcons take on the Navy. 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

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Here's Daisy's.

Bruno Mars was at Falcon Stadium this weekend for 2 sold-out nights. Guys, the show was so good. If you weren't able to make it for whatever reason, don't worry. 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We got you. 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

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And your girl even ran around harassing people, asking them which song they're looking forward to most to hearing that night. We got some good answers. It seems like we got a lot of lover girls in the spring. So go check it out. That video is on our Instagram at 989 Magic FM. Just when

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I'm looking for a cuddle buddy. 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
1: 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Have the best rest of your Tuesday night. It's the Leah Sage on 98.9 Magic FM. And next time we chat, we'll be halfway through the work week. Oh my gosh, it's dragging by, but we got this.
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0: 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We got the energy. We got the vibe. What you know about that? The Jubal Show.
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23: Cloudy with widespread rain moving on through that will stick with us for the rest of the day. There could be some actual thunderstorms this afternoon as well. As a result, temperatures not warming up much, highs only in the mid to upper 50s. For the KKTV 11 Alert Weather, I'm meteorologist Kevin.

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1: They say the holy water's watered down, and this town's lost its faith. 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Oh my, my, oh my, my love, I take one look at you, you're taking me out.

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6: Challenged Airhead?
7: No, not even. I didn't say that. I was like, why am I even listening to you to begin with? You're a virgin who can't drive.
8: It's time for America's favorite trivia game, You versus Victoria. Your chance to take on our own Victoria Ramirez in a game of trivia. And let's meet today's contestant for You versus Victoria, Regis. What's up, Regis? How are you?
9: Hey, what's going on, guys, man? Love the show. I'm really excited to take on Victoria.
8: Okay.
9: Take her down.
8: All right.
10: Hey.
8: You feeling, like, smart today, Regis?
9: Yes. I got my fifth grader cap on. Yeah. Ready to rock and roll.
8: Because you don't even have to be to win this game. I just wondered if you were feeling smart, just on a completely different note. But
10: it's a very random questions.
8: All right, we're going to send Victoria out of the studio. And while she's leaving, the game is played like this. You have 30 seconds to answer as many questions as possible. If you don't know one, just say pass. And Victoria has to beat you outright to win, okay?
9: Okay, cool.
8: All right, here we go, Regis. Your time starts now.
11: Which animal can sleep while standing up and lying down?
9: A horse.
11: What is the deepest ocean on Earth?
9: The Pacific Ocean.
11: What is the only metal that is liquid at standard room temperature?
9: Mercury.
11: How many squares are on a standard chessboard?
9: Pass.
11: Which U.S. state is nicknamed the Aloha State?
9: Hawaii.
11: What company introduced the Walkman in 1979?
9: Sony.
8: All right, got that in. We'll bring Victoria back into the studio.
10: His cap really paid off.
8: I think you did a good job, Regis.
12: Yeah.
9: Thank you.
8: All right, Victoria, here we go. Every work cut out for you, obviously.
10: Yeah.
11: That's probably the best somebody's done in a while.
12: Yeah.
10: I couldn't
12: feel
10: like joking or not.
12: No.
10: I'm serious.
12: You're up against it today.
10: All seriously? Right,
8: here we go. 30 seconds to answer as many questions as possible. If you don't know one, just say pass, and you have to beat Regis outright to win. And Regis, you can tell Victoria when to go.
9: Okay. Go.
11: Which animal can sleep while standing up and lying down?
10: Oh, panda bear.
11: What is the deepest ocean on Earth?
10: That's not right. Is it a koala? Crap. Wait, it's where the trench is, the Mariana Trench. Where is it? What ocean? Crap. Pacific?
11: What is the only metal that is a liquid at standard room temperature?
10: Huh? I don't know. Pass.
11: How many squares are on a standard chessboard?
10: Bro. 40?
8: All right, here we go.
10: 10 by 10.
8: Send it over to the scoreboard and see how you guys did.
10: Wait, that makes no sense. That was a dumb No, pause. Time out. What? I meant to say 100. Wait, that's way too many.
11: Your time's up.
8: Here we go.
11: Keep trying to figure
12: You're
11: it
12: all
11: out.
12: Over the place.
8: Let's see what the score is with our scoreboard. Producer Freeze.
12: Victoria had one.
10: I do think it's 100, though.
12: And Regis had 5.
8: Oh. Regis, a beast today. Wow. You totally annihilated Victoria.
10: Yeah. Are you doing counting the chessboard?
8: I don't know how you knew some of those answers.
11: Yeah.
8: But here we go.
11: It's impressive.
8: Yeah, let's get the answers now with Nina.
11: A horse is the animal that can sleep while standing up and while

0: lying down.
1: I knew that.
0: The Pacific Ocean is the deepest ocean on Earth.
1: I should have got 64.
0: Mercury is the only metal that is also a liquid at standard room temperature. Ooh, there are 64 squares on a standard chessboard.
1: I knew it!
0: Hawaii is the Aloha state. And
1: seriously?
0: The Walkman was introduced in 1979 by Sony.
2: Wow.
1: The Walkman?
3: That's crazy.
4: You didn't get there.
0: Yeah.
1: Who's a Walkman?
0: The Walkman, the company that introduced the
4: You don't
0: the
4: know what a Walkman is?
0: Yes, you do.
1: It's not a person.
2: No, it's not. Yeah, it's not like a guy that walks beside you. It's a guy that walks beside you and would sing your favorite songs
4: in your ear.
1: I was thinking like a mime.
2: It's like you know, Victoria. It's what tapes are, what cassette tapes are.
1: Yes, thank you. They're like bulky and square, and you have like those big headphones that go over your head with them when you walk.
0: Yeah.
1: You walk with it. Yeah.
0: And it was also an AM, FM radio.
1: Huh?
0: Yep.
2: And then they had Discmans at a certain point when CDs came out.
1: That's what they called them.
2: Those were terrible because every time you stepped, it would skip.
0: Yeah, that was dumb.
4: Then they came
0: so
4: out with
0: mad.
4: The skip-proof ones that really
2: still
4: weren't.
2: It still didn't work.
4: Working.
0: Yeah, so it was the iPod or the Shuffles that really saved us.
2: Yeah. Regis, thank you for playing. Impressive performance.
5: Thank you, guys. Appreciate it. I'm going to take my win and go to the sunset.
2: Yeah, right off on your horse. While it's asleep or standing up.
0: Yeah,
2: all right. Thank you, man. We play You vs. Victoria the same time every single weekday morning.

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2: Hello?
3: Yeah. Hi, this is Trevor, and I'm calling from Mates, and I was looking for Dan.
2: Okay, this is Kate.
3: Hey, yeah. So I'm on the cleaning crew today that's cleaning your house.
2: Okay. I'm a little confused. Okay.
3: Yeah, I know we normally don't call you. We just, like, do the job or whatever. But, like, I had to call you today because, like, I apologize. So sorry about that.
2: Okay.
3: Like, I'm kind of new, so I didn't really know, you know?
2: Didn't know what?
3: Well, because, like, I'm pretty sure it's ruined. Well, like, all of them.
2: What's ruined?
3: Oh, I don't think I explained myself very well. So I was cleaning the kitchen and doing some of the dishes, and there was, like, a couple, caked on things on some pans, and so I used a screwdriver to try to, like, get it completely clean, but I don't think that's good for pans, and so, like, all the pans have kind of been ruined.
2: Those are not good for pans. You should have never used a screwdriver on my pans. Those are non-stick, and those are super expensive. Like, why are you using screwdrivers on my favorite non-stick pans?
3: One, I didn't know they were your favorite, so sorry about that, and two, I just thought it would get, like, all the caked on grease off, but then I didn't realize, like, how bad it would be to use a screwdriver to,
2: No, why would you use a screwdriver to begin with for a cleaning process? What's wrong with you?
3: Yeah, that's exactly what my coworker just said to me, and I don't really have a good answer yet, but, like, if I sit down and think about it, I might be able to think of a good answer. But, yeah, so, I'm really sorry.
2: What do you mean by that?
3: What do I mean
2: by... Those are my favorite pans, and you ruined them.
3: Yeah.
2: That's all you have to say.
3: Yeah, well, I want to try to make it better, but I don't really know how yet. So, like, if I sit down and think about it, maybe I could call you back how I can make it better.
2: There's no calling me back. You ruined my favorite pans that I own.
3: Yeah. Yeah, so but not on purpose.
2: Yeah, that might not have been on purpose, but that was from you being a f***ing idiot.
4: Hey, Dan, this is actually Jubal from the Jubal Show doing a phone prank on you, and your girlfriend
2: from
4: set you up.
2: Show?
4: Yeah, it's a joke. She said that you love your pots and pans, and you'd be mad if they got ruined, so she wanted to mess with you.
2: Oh, my God. So you guys were messing with me the whole time?
4: Yes.
2: Dude, so I do so much cooking at the house. Like, I heard, like, an idiot, like, took a screwdriver to my pans. Like, I was super messed up. But, like, dude, that was hilarious.
5: Everybody with me, say
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7: Love it, Stella Shade. 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
4: Couple of earlier crashes over at Fountain eastbound at Alvarado and over at Rio Vista Drive at South Carefree Circle. May still have it a little slow there. We are beginning to see some ease in volume, but we still have our pockets of heavy, mainly just time of day stuff. I'm Coyote. That's traffic.
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24: Cloudy with widespread rain moving on through that will stick with us for the rest of the day. There could be some actual thunderstorms this afternoon as well. As a result, temperatures not warming up much, highs only in the mid to upper 50s. For the KKTV 11 Alert Weather, I'm meteorologist Kevin Bloomberg.
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10: Give us 3 minutes and we'll give you everything you need to know for the day. It's time for Nina's What's Trending.
13: TSA is begging you to stop bringing one thing through the security lines. I'm going to tell you what it is to make sure that you are not on their naughty list coming up in just a second. But first, think about an era in fashion and one of the eras that should never come back. Like 70s and on. Like, can you think of one that just like shouldn't make it back? I guess I'm trying to paint the picture and it's hard because you can't see my brain right now. But the 80s are top of mind. 90s has been doing its thing. The early 2000s have been doing their thing when it comes to clothes. But now people are looking to the 80s for hair inspo.
9: Yeah, I would say that of all of them, 80s is the one I don't like the most.
13: Yeah, 80s definitely had different looks. But yeah. The hair inspo is coming back, especially when it comes to women's styles. So remember permed hair, mm-hmm. big hair, mm-hmm. teased hair, curls. Bigger the hair, the better the hair. So that means it's only a matter of time, fellas, before it's time to grow your hair back out, too. So you can have that, like, what was it? Was it the metal, the 80s, like, rock hair? Yeah. That was 80s, too.
10: Yeah. I wouldn't mind getting a perm.
9: You with the perm is hilarious. Looking like Richard Simmons.
10: Yeah, that's dope.
13: I would love that. We're being inspired now by Madonna, funny enough. Cindy Crawford, Julia Roberts, think of them back in the day. Yeah. And that's what people are starting to embody again. Thanks to Allure, Glamour Magazine. They're claiming 80s hair as it.
9: I mean, and you saw the viral AI thing that everybody was doing where they turned their photographs into old 80s photographs. Like, it was a big thing like 3 weeks ago.
10: Oh, really?
9: Yeah, like 3 weeks ago. It was going viral everywhere. Yeah. Where everybody was making their faces look like Michael Jackson in the Beat It video or something.
13: Oh, maybe that's part of it. They're like, ooh, I look cute. Let's try to bring it back and see if we can really make it. Yep. In other news, TSA is begging us to stop hiding live animals on our bodies. Stop trying
0: That's
13: to bring. Yeah. There was a woman who stuck turtles in her bra.
3: This anaconda is kind of a tech.
0: Goes everywhere I go.
13: Stop it. This warning is following several strange cases, including snakes hiding in a passenger's pants at a Miami International Airport. Two turtles were tucked inside of a woman's bra. Another turtle was found.
3: Oh, turtles are a big one. Yeah, they find turtles a lot.
13: Yeah, what? They do. One in Newark. Miami's got a lot of weird animals coming through there. So there have been lots of reptiles are kind of the biggest.
3: Dude, reptile smuggling is big.
13: Yeah, it seems to be. Like,
0: is there like a market for it or something?
3: Yeah, I don't know I don't know where you sell them, but it is a big business.
0: You smuggle them in on your bra and just immediately go to Craigslist? Like, what is it?
13: But how do you think you're not going to get caught? You've got two turtles in your bra.
0: Right.
13: You're suffocating these little guys in there just to get them through.
0: And you can feel their hands. Like, I don't know.
13: Well, they're not concerned about
3: How do you not laugh? Like, how do you not giggle? Little turtle flippers. Or,
13: the turtle flippers.
3: That would make me laugh.
0: The whole plane ride. You're trying to keep a straight face.
13: There's just people are trying to sneak them through. Even the little baby crocodiles. People are trying to stick them in their pants.
0: That is so wild.
13: How do you think you're not going to get caught?
0: Yeah, or how are you just keeping a poker face while that's going on in your pants?
13: I don't know, man. Travelers are encouraged to contact TSA before heading to the airport to see if their pet and their bra can make it through. That's what's trending.
3: All right.
13: Weird day.
3: It's right after this. It's the Jubal Show.

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3: Evan is on the phone today for To Catch a Cheater, and he's been dating his girlfriend Marcy for about 6 months, and now he thinks she might be cheating. So let's see if we can figure it out for you. Evan, sorry, man, but what's going on?
4: So probably within the last month or so, I don't know, she's like a different woman. Like, she's always been busy, you know, she's a go-getter, you know, but she's becoming like more scarce than normal. Like, we don't live together, but we always made some type of effort to kind of see each other. And like lately she would do this thing where she said she would call and then we could meet up, but then she never calls. Then she'll just start fights for no reason and like make them bigger than like they need to be. And then there was the client party.
3: Okay. What happened with that?
4: She has a client party thing, and she mentioned like, hey, do you want to come? And then she was trying to downplay it. Like, it's not really that big a deal. You can stay home if you want to. And I was like, no, I want to go. Like, you know, I want to stretch my legs out. Plus had an open bar. It's free. I was like, yeah, that sounds like a fun night, you know? So I tagged along. That's when I noticed the married guy. He was there. I was across the room talking to someone, and I noticed them. I knew they worked together, but like, she seemed really, really, really, really comfortable talking to him. And you could pick up on body language, like when you want to go home with somebody. And that's kind of the vibe I was getting. And then later I made a comment about it, and then she kind of shut it down. And then she made the comment of like, jealousy isn't a good color on you.
5: Okay.
4: Oh. You know?
3: Oh, yeah.
4: I mean, you know, she got to the point a little bit. Like, we never really put strong parameters on our relationship, but I don't know, man.
3: Well, let's see if we can figure it out. You already told us what grocery store she's a rewards card member at, so we'll play a song, come back, and then call her and pretend to be from the grocery store and say that she's this month's lucky winner of free flowers delivered to whoever she wants to send them to, and we'll see if she sends them to you or to somebody else, okay?
4: Okay.
3: Okay, we'll play a song, come back, get your To Catch a Cheater next. It's the Jubal Show.

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2: Right in the middle of To Catch a Cheater, if you're just joining us, Evan is on the phone and he thinks that his girlfriend of 6 months named Marcy might be cheating. So in a second, we're going to call her and pretend to be from the grocery store that she's a rewards member at and say that she's this month's big winner of free flowers delivered from our floral department. We'll see if she sends those to her boyfriend or to somebody else. All right, Evan, before we do that, though, why don't you remind us of your situation?
3: Okay, me and Marcy met, one night stand turned into a relationship thing. Always very honest lately. She's been kind of sneaky. And then it looks like she, at a work function, kind of possibly reconnected with a guy that she was interested in before me.
4: Who's married?
3: Yeah, married. String her along. She deserves better than this, you know?
4: What's married guy's name?
3: It's Charlie.
2: Charlie the married guy. Are you ready for us to call her?
3: Yeah. Let's pull that Band-Aid off.
5: Hello?
2: Hi, this is Corbel calling from Grocers. I was looking for our rewards card member named Marcy.
5: Oh, hey, this is she.
2: Hi, Marcy, please don't hang up. This is not a marketing phone call. I'm actually calling to say congratulations. You're this month's big winner. Thank you for shopping with us.
5: Oh, my gosh. Well, thank you so much. That's awesome. What did I win?
2: Oh, you've just won 36 long stem red roses, a box of candy or chocolates, and a card to be delivered to anybody that you want within the 50 United States. It's a $316 value, actually.
5: Oh, my gosh.
2: Congratulations.
5: Wow. Thank you. That's insane. What do I need to do?
2: Well, how it works is I can take down the information in just a matter of minutes over the phone.
5: And yeah, we could definitely do it over the phone then.
2: Great. Do you want me to set up a time to call you back, or do you know who you'd like to send them to?
5: I definitely have somebody I'd want to send it to. Mm-hmm. It's a guy, though. Is there anything else I could maybe send him?
2: Yes, we can send a bottle of alcohol, whatever, wine. We have some whiskeys.
5: Perfect. Yeah, I know he definitely likes whiskey, so that would be perfect.
2: Okay, how does that Woodford Reserve sound?
5: Oh my gosh, he loves that. That'll do just fine.
2: Okay, we'll do a bottle of that, and it will still come with flowers and then a card.
5: Awesome. Well, thank you so much. Wow, what do I need to do?
2: Well, I'm prepared to take the information right now. If you would just give me the first and last name of the person you want to send them to, we can start there.
5: Sure. His name is Charlie.
2: Is there anything you want to put on a card?
5: Yeah, actually. Could we put, just wanted to send something small to celebrate. Mm. I'm so excited to see what the future holds.
2: Great.
3: A.K.A. married guy.
5: Hello?
2: Marcy, that's Who's Evan, that? Your boyfriend on the phone. This is actually the Jubal Show. My name's Jubal.
4: Yeah, I'm Nina.
6: Hi, and I'm Victoria.
2: And we do a segment called To Catch a Cheater, and Evan thought you might be messing around with a guy named Charlie, so.
4: The married guy.
3: A married guy.
5: Oh, my God. Okay. Hi, Evan.
3: What's up, Marcy?
5: I'm so sorry you heard that.
6: So you are with the married guy?
5: So it's kind of complicated. He, you know, I'd been with Evan for several months and I'd kind of given up on Charlie, who you guys are calling married guy. That's actually kind of funny. and he was still seeing his wife and that's why I'd kind of stepped away for a while. And then I had kind of heard through the grapevine at work that things maybe weren't going so well with the wife, and I spoke to him at this work party that turns out him and his wife have completely separated. He has left, and at one point I stepped away, and I did see Evan actually approach him and tell him, you know, you better not hurt her, you better not mess with her. And
3: yeah, I care about you. I just want you happy. I don't want to be strung along yet either. And so this is, I don't know, this is proof that I kind of have been strung along, and I thought we were more honest than that.
5: You're totally right. And I'm sorry. I know we never really labeled things in the relationship. And sometimes I felt like maybe you were still hung up on your ex, but that's not an excuse. So I genuinely am very sorry, Evan. I didn't think this was going to happen. So yes, Evan, I can confirm I was cheating on you.
2: Oh, dang. At least you're honest.
3: I mean, yeah, I mean, that's the type of honesty I'm used to. I just wish you were more honest in the lead up.
2: Sound very upset, Evan.
3: I am. It's weird because I'm upset, and in a lot of ways I can't be. you know, because I still have feelings for my ex, but like, that's not a thing. And we were dating and I started caring about Marcy. So
5: wait, you still have feelings for your ex? Really?
3: I mean, yeah, we were, I mean, that's how we met, was we were pining over people that at the particular moment didn't want us. So yeah, I still have feelings, but like, that's not a thing that's going to happen because she doesn't want to be with me. I started caring about you and I thought we were more honest than this. That's why I'm upset, but I feel like I can't be, but now I know.
5: Wait, what? Oh my God, I knew it.
3: I'm baffled. All right. Like, so wait, you've been cheating on me. Why is this getting turned around on me? This is ridiculous. This is the most like mental gymnastics I've ever heard from somebody to try to turn it around on me like this.
5: This is everything I needed to hear. I am so done. Oh my God. You're an absolute.
2: Evan, she hung up. I think you just got broken up with by the person who cheated on you, but you didn't cheat.
4: Yeah.
6: Huh.
4: I think
3: I didn't do anything wrong. I don't know what's happening right now.
4: You know what? Now you know that you guys both served a purpose. You helped each other get past, or at least she helped you get past a little bit, somebody else you could open up to. Now the key is going to be, don't take her back when married man decides he's going to stay married.
3: I mean, yeah, I don't think she'd want that anyway. So after I told her I still have feelings for my ex, I'm still so confused right now, but now I know. I know I have a clear answer. That was not where I needed to put my energy.
2: Sorry that happened, right. But yeah, but there's somewhere else where your energy is going to be better.
4: You can start fresh.
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4: Couple of earlier crashes over at Fountain eastbound at Alvarado and over at Rio Vista Drive at South Carefree Circle. May still have it a little slow there. We are beginning to see some ease in volume, but we still have our pockets of heavy, mainly just time of day stuff. I'm Coyote, that's traffic.
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3: Hello?
4: Hello?
3: Hey, you have a dirty little secret?
4: I do.
3: Sweet, what is it?
4: So, and I know my kids won't recognize my voice, so they'll be dead.
3: All right, what is your dirty little secret?
4: So whenever, like, I'm out running an errand, I'll, like, stop. I'll get, like, a sneaky snack.
5: A sneaky snack? Like,
3: okay. What does that mean?
4: Like, I'll stop through, like, a drive-thru. Like, I'll get, like, a Blizzard or, like, a DQ or, like, a Krispy Kreme donut. Or I'll get, like, a Chick-fil-A meal, you know. Because just, like, because I'm by myself, you know. Mm-hmm. I want to get a little snack. I don't want to get everybody something, so I'll just get myself something and then make sure I throw the trash away before I get home.
3: Okay. I see. That's why you don't want your kids to know.
5: Because they don't get treats.
6: As a parent, yeah. I've done that myself.
3: Well, thank you for telling us your dirty little secret.
5: Like a sneaky snack.
3: Yeah, I like the name. All right. Thank you for telling us your dirty little secret. Have a good

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5: 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I asked a question because one of today's biggest celebrities shared something very awkward on a plane, and it has a lot of people asking that question. We'll tell you what it is right after this. 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
3: How much do you enjoy flying? It's the Jubal Show. I asked the question because one celebrity enjoys it a lot. because Zara Larsson, if you don't know who she is, she has that song Lush Life. And it's blowing up right now, and she's pretty big.
4: She's big.
3: Pretty big celebrity.
5: Yeah.
3: But anyway, she was on an airplane the other day, and then she posted a post that said, okay, what's the science behind being hella frisky on an airplane? She didn't use the word frisky, though. She said, I can't be the only one. I'm about to bark, which is also interesting that that's what she does whenever she's
5: feeling
3: frisky. Yeah,
4: I apparently. Guess that's like her mating call.
5: Yeah, I didn't know that was a thing.
4: Babe's in the other room. Arf, I'm ready.
3: Yeah.
4: What?
3: But apparently that had people asking the question and answering the question that, yes, they also feel that same way when they're on a plane.
4: Really?
3: So apparently there is actually some science behind it.
5: What?
3: Yeah, a researcher said that flying can mess with the hormones involved in excitement and arousal, so some people can feel very, very, very, very happy when they're on a plane.
4: You know,
3: also, your sleep rhythm gets disrupted,
4: uh-huh.
3: So that can affect it. And then there's adrenaline and excitement from traveling, they say.
4: Oh, that whole like Mile High Club thing where it's like, ooh, this is exciting.
5: This is kind of creeping me out for any time I'm flying in the future now. I'm going to be thinking about how many people around me are inappropriately aroused.
3: I know. I don't want to think about that either. But there's probably a lot. Yeah.
4: I always take a sleeping pill on the plane. So I just like knock myself out because I hate flying.
5: Yeah.
4: But I don't know. This is going to make me curious. I want to look around and see who might be.
5: Yeah, I feel like if you're asleep, I'm going to feel safer that you're asleep. Like if you're awake, I'm going to think you're a creep.
4: Flying doesn't do that for me. Does it do that for you guys?
5: Not me.
3: I've heard of the
5: Mile High Club or whatever it is.
3: Yeah.
5: Which sounds
3: terrible to
5: me.
3: I've never done that, but it sounds horrible because those bathrooms are small and disgusting.
5: like what are you going to be able to do?
3: Very unsanitary. I would not be able to do that.
4: You can do stuff in the seat too. You just put a blanket over your lap.
5: I feel like you'd get busted if you were doing anything in the seat.
4: I did not get busted.
5: Oh, you've done it.
4: Yeah. But, I mean,
5: wow,
4: it was just one of those moments. We're in first class and you just like feel like, ooh.
5: Wow, Nina, I'm looking at you a little different right now.
4: Why?
5: I just didn't think you would do something in public like that.
4: Oh, that's not the only time, but that's...
5: Let's talk about it.
4: No, not public.
3: The researchers also say that there's a slight vibration of the plane that also is something that people enjoy.
5: Okay.
4: So, interesting.
3: That is a fact that actually people do get excited when they get on a plane that way.
4: Huh. I wonder if that's like when you sit in traffic, like how that can kind of do that for you too.
5: I think you just outed yourself again.
4: Yeah. What do you
3: mean? Traffic definitely does not do that for me.
5: It makes me angry.
3: Yeah.
4: Well, that's kind of part of the build-up.
5: Oh, wow. That's toxic.
3: Yeah, I don't enjoy traffic that much.
4: What is this call out? I feel like I'm a very normal human having a discussion with my friends.
5: The fact that road rage is part of arousal?
4: I don't think it's the road rage. I think it's when you start thinking about anywhere else you'd rather be. And then you just get to kind of go there.
5: All right.
4: Isn't there anywhere that does that for you?
5: Honestly, I'm just really attracted to the woman I'm with. So
4: don't care where you are?
5: If I'm not with her, like, I can control my urges, I guess.
4: It's not about not controlling your urges. It's just about a moment that, like, makes you think about it.
5: I don't know. I mean, when I was younger, probably. When I was younger and hormonal, probably. But as a grown man,
4: You're so judgy.
5: I'm just being honest. Like, it takes something to get me there. You know what I mean?
4: Interesting.
5: Sorry. She's
3: so
5: looking at me.
3: For a reason. Doesn't do it for you?
5: Nah, she's looking at me like I'm boring, but that's how it is.
4: Fine. What about you, Jubes?
3: There's other things that I don't just like. Yeah, I don't know. I mean,
5: Randomly,
3: since I was 13, because when you're 13 as a boy, the wind blows correctly,
5: exactly.
3: And you're like, whoa.
5: Exactly.
3: Hello, Ollie?
6: Yeah.
3: Hey, what's up? How are you?

0: Whenever I fly, I take a handful of Valium.
1: Oh, yeah. Okay.
0: Claustrophobic.
2: Does so that do it
3: for
2: you?
3: You don't get excited that way when you fly?
1: He's not barking.
2: Yeah.
0: No, I just take a handful of Valium.
1: Okay.
3: Okay. Well, good. I'm glad it's not Viagra.
2: That would be weird.
3: Yeah.
2: What's he doing? He's popping Viagra on the plane.
1: He's the guy you don't want to look at or make eye contact with.
2: Yeah. I am so creeped out by the fact that that many people have that experience. Like, I just, it's kind of weird to me. Well, a plane?
1: Yeah.
2: But control yourself, bro.
1: She didn't say that she was not going to control herself. She's just saying, am I the only one that gets this urge?
2: Yes.
3: You're talking about how Zara Larsson, the pop star, made a post that she was on a plane and that makes her feel frisky. And she said, why do planes always do that? And apparently there's some real science behind it. It actually can make you feel that way.
2: I guess, I'm not a science project. I don't know. Nia, quit looking at me like that.
1: I just feel like you're judging everybody.
2: That's I'm not judging anybody.
1: You just got to give it up for her, right? Like, that's a big TMI moment, but she felt safe enough to have the discussion with her friends.
3: I don't think it is TMI because she's a pop star, and, like, especially the young female pop stars like Sabrina Carpenter or whatever, when you're starting off, it's all you have to use is your sexuality. So she's doing exactly what probably some old rich white males who run a record company told her to do and marketing told her to do so that she could be sexy so people will talk about it and so that her followers will be like, God, she's so hot and so sexually free. Meanwhile, some marketing dude with all this research who's probably a creepy old man is like, hey, you should make a post on your plane about being horny.
1: I mean,
3: people will love it. That's your brand. You stick to it.
2: Dang it, Jubal. You got a couple of pessimistic dudes in here. That's the problem.
1: I actually don't think so. I think in your 20s is a sexual awakening where you start to learn things about yourself.
3: I'm sure she
1: and
3: might
1: so she's
3: be.
1: Like open yeah. talking about it.
3: But I mean, I just, the music industry and Hollywood in general, like, there's, it's so cultivated.
2: Right.
3: And, like, they have the people that are like, this is who you are, this is what you do, and they don't ever break out of that. So they're like, you're the horny on a plane girl. From this point, that's your character. You stay in your character. It's not about your music or your art. That's what people want from you. You're always on planes, and you're always wanting it.
2: Put her on a plane again.
3: Research says
1: okay, that's
3: that your fans like you the best when you're horny on a plane.
2: Write the details down. Put her on a plane.
1: Yeah. No, I don't like it.
3: All right, your phone prank happens every single hour on the 20s. Your next one is coming up right after this. And then right after that is Nina's What's Trending. It's a Jubal Show.

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1: 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They canceled their cable years ago, but I call to let him know that it never got canceled, and now he owes us $20,000.
2: Uh-oh.
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2: Hello?
3: Time to pay the piper.
2: Do what? Who is this?
3: This is the piper. Is this Trent?
2: Yes, this is. I don't know any piper.
3: Tracked you down, buddy. My name is Pete Eakins, and I'm calling from cable. Ring a bell?
2: No, I don't have any cable service. I think you got the wrong guy.
3: Yes, you do, sir.
2: No, I canceled my cable like a year ago, like years ago.
3: No, you didn't.
2: I don't know anybody anything.
3: No, you didn't.
2: Yes, I did.
3: I'm looking at your account right here. No, you didn't.
2: I can go through my email and pull up the confirmation number if you want.
3: Well, go for it if you think that's going to help, but I'm looking at your account right now. Still open.
2: Well, you must be looking at somebody else's account because I don't have an account with you.
3: Has not been paid.
2: Yeah, because I don't have an account with you. I have nothing to pay for you guys.
3: And took me a while to track you down, but the piper is here, and it's time to pay the piper.
2: Hard to find. My contact number has not changed in all those years. My email address hasn't changed either, so I don't know who you've been trying to track down, but it wasn't me.
3: Well, then you must have been ignoring us.
2: No, I don't ignore my calls.
3: And now that I've got you on the phone, it's time to pay up.
2: I don't owe you anything. I don't have cable. I don't have cable service. I haven't had cable in like a couple of years.
3: Well, I don't know if you made a mistake, but you definitely didn't cancel your account. And
2: it sounds like you guys made a mistake. I don't have an account with you.
3: Okay, we're the cable company.
2: Yes, you are.
3: And we don't make mistakes.
2: Well, that's absolutely false because, I mean, if I still owe you, then where the cable? I don't have cable with you guys. I haven't had cable guys with you guys in years. You guys literally sent somebody over here to take the box. So what the f*** are you talking about?
3: Let me just read some numbers to you, okay, real quick. Okay?
2: Go ahead.
3: Yeah,
2: I love story time.
3: I'm just going to read some numbers to you real quick. Do the numbers 4 mean anything to you? That's your checking account number, sucka.
2: Yeah, hold on. Yeah, you should not have that account number.
3: Well, looks like I do, don't I? So I'm just going to go ahead and automatically debit what you owe.
2: One, that's illegal as f***. And two, I'm immediately going to go report that to my credit card company. And your policy states that you shouldn't be giving any form of account number over the phone, let alone my bank account number. How much do you think I owe anyway?
3: Well, let's see. Let's look at it. Was a couple years ago you say you canceled cable, but you actually didn't. And with the late fees and everything else, we're looking at about $23,000.
2: I'm not paying you anything. And what was your name again? Mr. Piper or some bullshit?
3: Pete Eakins. I'm the piper that's coming for his money because it's time to pay the piper.
2: Well, first of all, nobody from a credit card collection company calls themselves some piper. But I don't owe you Peter Eakins.
3: Pete Eakins.
2: And your name's Pete Eakins? Like Pete Eakins? Like you're some like little... There's something, some little kid? I'm sorry, Mr. Piper, Pete Eakins. I'm not going to be paying you... I don't owe anything to your company. Plus, all of my calls that come in are recorded, and I'm definitely going to be reporting this to your company.
3: I'm recording this phone call, too.
2: That's lovely. Cool. We've got double evidence of your wrongdoing.
3: Double recordings. I love it.
2: Take me off of your list. Get rid of my account. I do not want it. I do not owe it. I don't have the service. So you've been charging me for a service that I don't have. Go f*** yourself.
3: Well, I will do that, actually. That was what I was going to do after this phone call.
2: Well, you have fun, and you do it outside of my f***ing life.
3: Well, I'll let you know that this is a prank phone call, and this is actually Jubal from The Jubal Show doing a phone prank on you, and your girlfriend Val set you up.
2: What?
3: Yeah, it's a joke. Your girlfriend set you up. She said that you hate the cable company, and you'd be mad if they called up to charge you like you didn't cancel your service.
2: I was about to lose my mind.
4: Everybody with me, say.
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2: Push the tempo.
3: We have an accident southbound South Academy west of I-25 over by B Street. Also, we have an accident southbound Mark Sheffield approaching Highway 94. Northbound I-25, slower speeds around South Academy up to Circle, and also heavy volume out east there at Highway 2494 Mark Scheffel. I'm Sean Martinez's traffic.
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25: Cloudy with widespread rain moving on through that will stick with us for the rest of the day. There could be some actual thunderstorms this afternoon as well. As a result, temperatures not warming up much. Highs only in the mid to upper 50s. For the KKTV 11 Alert Weather, I'm meteorologist Kevin Bloomberg.
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13: Give us 3 minutes and we'll give you everything you need to know for the day. It's time for Nina's What's Trending.
2: Well, movies have just figured out a serious money grab model that the music industry has been doing for years. Are you going to let them take your money? I think that's the question. I will explain coming up in just a second. But first, Costco's got big news. They've been teasing it for a while. And it is that they were bringing back one of their fan favorites that's been gone for a long time.
26: Oh, I know what it is.
2: What is it, Freeze?
27: The churro.
2: It's a foot-long churro.
26: Oh, wow.
2: They're back.
26: I have a friend who loves Costco, and he was so upset when they took that off.
2: Well, I mean, I could see why. I think it was the pizza was another one that people wanted to bring back or something like that. But the churro, I mean, a hot dog and a churro, if you're going for one of those fat days, let's roll.
26: A foot-long churro.
2: Yes. $1.49, even nicer. So it's cheaper than the double chocolate chunk cookie that replaced it in 2024. Ooh, I like those too, though. Man,
26: I
2: don't know.
26: I'm fatter just listening.
2: I know, but it's like it's part of the experience. You go to Costco and then you have snacks.
26: Yeah.
2: That's, you know, the little tasters when you walk around. Mm-hmm. You spend too much money on a new vacuum. And then you treat yourself because you got a vacuum and it's an adult item. And
26: you buy a 60-pack of yogurt.
2: Hey, man, I always feel so productive when I walk out of there with toilet paper. I'm like, I am set. It lasts me for about 6 months.
26: Right.
2: Anyway, so if you're a fan, that's good news. And lastly, the model that movies are stealing from music is just adding new footage, or music has always done extra tracks. Like, they'll re-release albums. Taylor Swift does it all the time.
13: Right.
2: You put out an album and then you sell the same exact album with two other tracks
13: for
2: that
13: like
2: you
13: 10
2: can
13: years.
2: Yeah.
13: It's impressive.
2: That you only get there.
13: Yeah.
2: And so now movies were successfully able to do that over the weekend. We talked about how Avengers Endgame Encore killed it at the box office. And so now they're like, oh, sweet. Let's do this with everything.
26: Yep.
2: Spider-Man will be re-released. Brand New Day. With extra footage, including some of the characters that may have gotten cut out originally. Mm-hmm. So if Marvel
13: like
2: starts...
13: the director's cut.
2: Yep. So Marvel did it. And then now who else is going to do that? Will you see it is my question. Like, is this appealing enough to you? Like with Endgame, yeah, it's been a while since it's been released.
26: Right.
2: You're getting excited about Doomsday. If you're a Marvel person, just if you're not, just think about your favorite movie, Kay.
26: Right.
2: Just like think about a re-release of your favorite movie with just extra footage.
26: Yeah.
2: Would you go?
13: Maybe.
26: I mean, on my birthday, I went with my daughter to see Raiders of the Lost Ark in a theater.
2: Oh,
26: because
2: wow.
26: It was showing
13: the old school one?
26: Yeah, the old school one. And that was fun because it was so old school to see it in the theater again at a grown age.
2: Yeah.
26: But, like, I don't know about, like, every movie that comes out, like, within a year and a half, it comes out with a new one. I don't know if I would do that.
2: Yeah, I don't think I would do that either. But, you know, that's just me.
26: Yeah.
2: They're betting on the fact that you will, so... Spider-Man, brand new day with new footage. That is what's trending.
13: All right, and your first date follow-up is coming up right after this.
2: Why are you whispering?
13: I was confused for a second.
2: I was like,
13: is it To Catch a Cheater or first date follow-up? I couldn't remember.
2: You got very gentle.
13: Yeah, it's your first date follow-up right after this.

0: Kelsey is on the phone today for Call of Booty, and today's going to be super awkward because Kelsey doesn't want to call her significant other to see if they'll leave their job for a booty call. It's actually her barista.
1: Wait, what?
0: Kelsey, you want to call your barista and see if they'll leave their job to meet you for a booty call?
1: Oh, bold. I like it.
2: I know. It's going to be so awkward.
0: All right. And remember, you can't just call them up and say exactly what you want to do. We'll give you a theme in a few seconds that you have to do the phone call in. And it's probably going to be very weird, but tell us about this guy you want to call.
2: Okay, so there's this guy named Matt that I have a huge crush on, and I've been trying to get the courage to tell him for months. He works at this coffee shop that I go to like almost every morning before work, and so I see him all the time. Mm-hmm. And I've been going there for probably like 6 months, and at this point, like, he knows my order before I even say anything. And, you know, we always joke around when I'm there, and I swear he like talks to me differently, you know, like than he talks to anybody else. Okay. And then like sometimes he'll even give me like extra pastry or upgrade my drink.
3: Sure sign.
0: Wow.
2: And he's all like, oh, you know, don't worry, I got you. All, you know, flirty. And, you know, there's just this vibe between us. And it feels like we're flirting without actually, you know, saying we're flirting or like obvious.
0: Okay.
2: You know, but the only problem is I've never seen him outside of the coffee shop. So I don't, you know much like about his personal life. But I do know he has a dog, and okay. I know he likes hiking.
1: Do we know he's single?
2: I haven't said anything about, you know,
0: he's flirting with
2: being
0: you. Hopefully he is, right?
2: Yeah.
1: I guess we're going to find out. So,
2: right. But so that's why I need you guys to call the coffee shop and get him on the phone.
0: Okay.
2: I've almost asked him out a bunch of times, but every time I do, I'm just standing there and I'm talking to him and I just chicken out.
0: Yeah. And now you're asking him to leave work right this second to meet you for a booty call.
1: We're like, skipping over the date.
0: Yeah.
3: Right.
2: it's that kind of vibe.
1: Okay.
2: You know?
0: All right. Gotta shoot your shot.
2: I can tell him how. Yeah.
0: Okay.
2: I just don't want to embarrass myself because then I'd have to find a new coffee shop.
0: Well, remember, you can't be dirty and you can't tell him exactly what you want to do. We'll give you a theme to use for the phone call. And since it's customer service, you have to call up and act like you're a customer who wants to lodge a complaint. You're very upset. Okay. And that's how you have to try to ask him to leave his job for a booty call.
3: How is she gonna do that?
0: Okay.
1: Good luck, Kelsey.
0: All right. Play a song, come back, and

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2: Right in the middle of a brand new Call of Booty, and if you're just joining us, Kelsey is on the phone, and Kelsey is going to attempt to call a barista that she thinks is hot to see if he'll leave his job right now and meet her for a booty call. But remember, it's not dirty at all. Can't say anything blatant. Instead, she has to call up and act like she's issuing a customer complaint because she's a customer of the place, and see if somehow she can get him to understand what she actually wants to do and see if he agrees. All right, Kelsey, are you about ready to go?
3: They've never been on a date.
4: Yeah, this is going to be tough.
2: Yeah, this is super awkward.
5: I'm a little nervous, but I'm ready.
2: Okay.
5: I've been practicing.
3: Okay.
2: Here we go. I'm going to dial the phone number right now. Good luck.
6: Hello, it's Coffee. This is Matt. How can I help you?
5: Yes, hi. I have a huge complaint.
6: Oh, my gosh. Please tell me about it. I'll do my best to help you out.
5: Well, actually, it's been happening for months, and I'm sick of it. You have an employee. His name is Matt, and it's gone too far. And I want him to be reprimanded, maybe even a spanking.
6: Okay, well, I'm Matt, and I don't think I need a spanking, but I mean, I don't know if you're trying to talk to me or...
5: Yes, you're exactly who I want to talk to. You've been a bad, bad boy.
6: Okay. Who is this?
5: Don't worry about who it is, dipshit. That's not important right now. Every morning I come in and you do your little routine.
6: What routine?
5: Smiling at me.
6: I smile at everybody.
5: Okay. Remembering my order?
6: Yeah, that's my job.
5: I mean, then you're giving me little things for free?
6: Okay, and I'm misunderstanding how that's problematic for you.
5: Maybe it isn't.
6: Okay, well, if you tell me your name, I'll make sure to not give you any free things ever again and be more rude, I guess.
5: How dare you ask me my name?
6: Well, I'm not sure how I'm supposed to help you if I don't know who you are.
5: You're too nice to me. That's my complaint. I need you to knock that shit off.
6: What does that even mean?
5: Don't act like you don't know.
6: I'm not going to lie. I have no clue what you're talking about, lady.
5: You flirt with me every morning.
6: Yeah, I don't flirt with anyone. I just make coffee.
5: Bullshit. This is Kelsey.
6: Oh, wow. Okay, I was like, who is this psycho? What's up?
5: No. Wow, you just called me, I called a customer a psycho. Okay, so I'm filing an official complaint.
6: About what?
5: That you're at work right now instead of with me.
2: Oh.
5: Here we
2: go.
6: That's what I'm supposed to be doing right now.
5: Well, I want you to leave.
6: You want me to leave work?
5: Yeah, yes.
6: I mean, are you okay? What's going on?
2: So confused.
5: Well, I'm a customer, and I'm always right, so leave now.
6: All right, things are getting pretty weird. What's going on with you, Kelsey?
5: Just tell them you have an emergency.
6: An emergency for what? What are you talking about?
5: Me. I'm the emergency.
6: What? Okay, Kelsey, what are you exactly asking me to do right now?
5: Well, I'm asking you to leave work and come meet me.
2: Wow.
6: Meet you where?
5: My place.
6: Whoa, what?
5: Matt, do I really have to explain the entire booty call portion of this booty call?
3: Oh.
2: Whoa.
6: Wait, are you being for real right now?
5: I'm being very real right now.
6: So, I'm at work. I can't do that, Kelsey. I can't do that.
5: Why not?
6: Well, first of all, because I think my wife would definitely have an issue with that.
5: Your wife?
6: Yeah, I'm married. I'm married, Kelsey.
5: You're married?
2: Hey, Matt, how are you? This is a radio show. It's called The Jubal Show.
3: I'm Matt. I'm Nina.
4: I'm Freeze.
2: And my name is Jubal. And we do a segment on our show called Call of Booty, where if you like somebody, you want to see if they'll meet you for a booty call, you have to call them up and see if they'll leave their job to do it. And that's what Kelsey was doing. We also make you do it in a certain way. So she had to do it like she was issuing a customer complaint. But sounds like you're married.
3: Yeah. So she was just kidding. Never mind.
4: Yeah, just a joke.
5: This is awkward. I didn't know you were married. And I didn't know you weren't flirting with me. So we can just forget this whole thing happened.
6: Of course, yeah. Well, I was literally about to offer to pay for you to go to therapy, keep it real, because I thought you were having a mental breakdown in the middle of a work day. Wow.
0: Hey, this is Sarah Bareilles. Sarah Bareilles. Hey, it's Jeff Hammer. 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
8: Still in that crash there, southbound Mark Sheffield approaching Highway 94. Very heavy volume on I-25 northbound from Mesa Ridge all the way up through to the MLK. It's also backed up there at Powers at Tut. Black Forest Road and I-25. There may be a crash coming in here westbound Woodbend approaching I-25. Aisha Martinez's traffic.
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2: Hello?
3: Hello.
2: Hey, you have a dirty little secret?
3: I do.
2: Sweet.
3: And it is dirty.
4: Okay.
2: Okay, let's hear it.
3: Okay, so I moved down here in 2015 with my family, my wife, and her friend would come over and visit a lot. And I would give her friend a ride home, and her friend on one of the rides home was telling me how my wife is cheating on me.
2: Oh.
3: And it was with our 72-year-old landlord. Whoa. Ew.
2: Whoa.
3: But my ex-wife used to work for him. So, like, he owned the entire neighborhood. She would go and clean the houses out after people moved out.
4: Damn.
3: And she was cleaning more than the house. So her friend, like, on the way home, she was, like, saying, you know, you're a good guy. You go to work all the time. You support your family. You're honest, trustworthy. The other thing, one thing led to another. And she, like, puts a move on me. And I was like, well, if my wife's cheating on me, then I'm going for it.
4: Yeah.
2: Right.
3: She'd be like, oh, well, can you give my friend a ride home? And I'm sitting there and I started laughing and I'm like, sure, sure.
5: I give her a lot of rides.
3: Yeah, I mean, I tell a lot of my friends when I first moved here, I am the ultimate Springer episode.
2: Well, thank you for calling in and telling us your dirty little secret.
3: You're welcome. Love your show. Love you guys. Aww. Hope you guys are always good.
2: You too, man.
3: I listen to you every morning.
2: Absolutely. Aww. You too.
3: All right. Take
2: care. Thank you.
4: You too.
2: Take care. Bye.
3: Bye.
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0: made a really dumb decision.
1: Probably.
2: What is it?
0: I had my medicine delivered because I thought I'd get here like a day. And I have no idea when it's coming. And I do need it today.
2: I didn't know pharmacies deliver your medication.
3: Oh, yeah. They do. Mine does, too.
0: Dude, Costco Pharmacy told me that it could be delivered. And I was kind of like, I don't know, not wanting to do anything yesterday. So I said yes, like have it delivered besides me go pick it up. But now it just says in process. Like, it's not telling me when it's going to be here by, when it's shipped. Like,
1: yeah, it's not good.
3: So you're screwed.
0: But it's my medicine. Like, they can't just like re-prescribe that if it's one's already been complete.
1: Right.
0: So what do I do?
1: You're screwed.
3: No, they can. If it never shows up, your doctor can get you more because you need it.
1: Yeah, but she hasn't even given it enough time to show up.
0: It's only been a day.
3: Oh, then chill.
1: No, but she can't.
0: I need it today. I ordered it.
3: I don't know how to help you. What do I do?
1: It's a dilemma.
2: If anybody out there has some extra birth control laying around, you want to drop it off by the studio. Victoria, wait, how much would you pay for it? $20?
0: Yeah, honestly.
3: Right. But I mean, like,
2: what the street value is on birth control.

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2: What, am I some sort of a mentally challenged airhead?
3: No, not even. I didn't say that. I was like, why am I even listening to you to begin with?
2: You're a virgin who can't drive.
4: It's time for America's favorite trivia game, You versus Victoria. Your chance to take on our own Victoria Ramirez in a game of trivia. And let's meet today's contestant for You versus Victoria, Regis. What's up, Regis? How are you?
5: Hey, what's going on, guys, man? Love the show. I'm really excited to take on Victoria.
4: Okay.
5: Take her down.

0: right.
1: Hey.
0: You feeling like smart today, Regis?
2: Yes, yes. I got my fifth grader cap on. Yeah. Ready to rock and roll.
0: Because you don't even have to be to win this game. I just wondered if you were feeling smart, just on a completely different note. But
1: it's very random questions.
0: All right, we're going to send Victoria out of the studio. And while she's leaving, the game is played like this. You have 30 seconds to answer as many questions as possible. If you don't know one, just say pass. And Victoria has to beat you outright to win, okay?
2: Okay, cool.
0: All right, here we go, Regis. Your time starts now.
3: Which animal can sleep while standing up and lying down?
4: A horse.
3: What is the deepest ocean on Earth?
4: The Pacific Ocean.
3: What is the only metal that is liquid at standard room temperature?
4: Mercury.
3: How many squares are on a standard chessboard?
4: Pass.
3: Which U.S. state is nicknamed the Aloha State?
4: Hawaii.
3: What company introduced the Walkman in 1979?
4: Sony.
0: All right, got that in. We'll bring Victoria back into the studio.
1: His cap really paid off.
0: I think you did a good job, Regis.
5: Yeah.
2: Thank you.
0: All right, Victoria, here we go. You have your work cut out for you, obviously.
1: Yeah. That's probably the best somebody's done in a while.
5: Yeah.
6: I
1: didn't
6: know if they're joking or not.
5: No.
1: Serious.
5: You're up against it today.
1: Seriously? All right,
0: here we go. 30 seconds to answer as many questions as possible. If you don't know one, just say pass, and you have to beat Regis outright to win. And Regis, you can tell Victoria when to go.
4: Okay. Go.
3: Which animal can sleep while standing up and lying down?
6: Oh, panda bear.
3: What is the deepest ocean on Earth?
6: That's not right. Is it a koala? Crap. Wait, it's for the trenches, the Mariana Trench. Where is it? What ocean? Crap. Pacific?
3: What is the only metal that is a liquid at standard room temperature?
6: Huh? I don't know. Pass.
3: How many squares are on a standard chessboard?
6: Bro. 40?
0: All right, here we go.
6: 10 by 10.
0: Send it over to the scoreboard and see how you guys did.
1: Wait, that makes no sense. That was a dumb. No, pause. Time out. What? I meant to say 100. Wait, that's way too many.
3: Your time's up.
0: Here we go.
3: Keep trying to figure
5: it out. You're all over the place.
0: See what the score is with our scoreboard. Producer Freeze.
5: Victoria had one.
6: I do think it's 100, though.
5: And Regis had 5.
0: Oh. Regis, a beast today. Wow. You totally annihilated Victoria.
1: Yeah. Wait a minute, counting the chessboard? Squares.
0: I don't know how you knew some of those answers.
1: Yeah.
0: But here we go.
1: It's impressive.
0: Yeah, let's get the answers now with Nina.
3: A horse is the animal that can sleep while standing up and while lying down.
6: I knew that.
3: The Pacific Ocean is the deepest ocean on Earth.
6: I should have got 64.
3: Mercury is the only metal that is also a liquid at standard room temperature.
6: Okay,
3: there are 64 squares on a standard chessboard.
1: I knew it!
3: Hawaii is the Aloha State. And
1: seriously?
3: The Walkman was introduced in 1979 by Sony.
0: Wow.
6: Ooh. The Walkman?
0: That's crazy.
5: You didn't get there.
3: Yeah.
6: Who's a Walkman?
3: The Walkman, the company that introduced
5: you
3: the
5: Walkman.
3: You
5: don't know what a Walkman is?
3: Yes, you do.
6: It's not a person.
0: It's not like a guy that walks beside you. It's a guy that walks beside you and would sing your favorite songs
5: in your ear.
6: I was thinking like a mime.
0: It's like you know Victoria. What cassette tapes are?
6: Yes, thank you. They're like bulky and square, and you have like those big headphones that go over your head with them when you walk.
0: Yeah.
6: Yeah.
3: And it was also an AM/FM radio.
6: Huh?
3: Yep.
0: And then they had Discmans at a certain point when CDs came out.
6: That's what they called them.
0: Those were terrible because every time you stepped, it would skip.
3: Yeah, that was dumb.
5: Then they came
3: so
5: out
3: mad.
5: The skip-proof ones that really
0: still
5: weren't.
0: Skipped. It still didn't work.
5: Working.
3: Yeah. So it was the iPod or the shuffles that really saved us.
5: Yeah.
0: Regis, thank you for playing. Impressive performance.
2: Thank you, guys. Appreciate it. I'm going to take my win and go to the sunset.
0: Yeah, right off on your horse. While it's asleep or standing up.
3: Yep,
0: all right. Thank you, man. We play you versus Victoria the same time every single weekday morning. Remember, if you want to play, just DM us at the Jubal Show or go to thejubalshow.com. Your phone prank happens every single hour on the 20s. Your next one is right after this. And then right after that is Nina's What's Trending. It's the Jubal Show.

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2: Like, why are you using screwdrivers on my favorite nonstick pants?
3: 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Well, you'll find out in your phone prank right after this.

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2: Hello?
3: Yeah, hi, this is Trevor, and I'm calling from Mates, and I was looking for Dan,
2: Okay, this is Kate.
3: Hey, yeah, so I'm on the cleaning crew today that's cleaning your house.
2: Okay, I'm a little confused, okay.
3: Yeah, I know we normally don't call you, we just, like, do the job or whatever, but, like, I had to call you today because, like, I apologize, so sorry about that.
2: Okay.
3: Like, I'm kind of new, so I didn't really know, you know?
2: Didn't know what?
3: Well, because, like, I'm pretty sure it's ruined. Well, like, all of them.
2: What's ruined?
3: Oh, I don't think I explained myself very well. Yeah, so I was cleaning the kitchen and doing some of the dishes, and there was, like, a couple, caked on things on some pans, and so I used a screwdriver to try to, like, get it completely clean, but I don't think that's good for pans, and so, like, all the pans have kind of been ruined.
2: No, those are not good for pans. You should have never used a screwdriver on my pan. Those are non-stick, and those are super expensive. Like, why are you using screwdrivers on my favorite non-stick pans?
3: One, I didn't know they were your favorite, so sorry about that, and two, I just thought it would get, like, all the caked on grease off, but then I didn't realize, like, how bad it would be to use a screwdriver to,
2: No, why would you use a screwdriver to begin with for a cleaning process? What's wrong with you?
3: Yeah, that's exactly what my coworker just said to me, and I don't really have a good answer yet, but, like, if I sit down and think about it, I might be able to think of a good answer. But, yeah, so, I'm really sorry.
2: What do you mean by that?
3: What do I mean
2: by... Those are my favorite pans, and you ruined them.
3: Yeah.
2: That's all you have to say.
3: Yeah, well, I want to try to make it better, but I don't really know how yet. So, like, if I sit down and think about it, maybe I could call you back how I can make it better.
2: There's no calling me back. You ruined my favorite pans that I own.
3: Yeah. Yeah,
2: so
3: but not on purpose.
2: Yeah, that might not have been on purpose, but that was from you being a f***ing idiot.
4: Hey, Dan, this is actually Jubal from the Jubal Show doing a phone prank on you, and your girlfriend set you up.
2: Show?
4: Yeah, it's a joke. She said that you love your pots and pans, and you'd be mad if they got ruined, so she wanted to mess with you.
2: Oh, my God. So you guys were messing with me the whole time?
4: Yes.
2: Dude, so I do so much cooking at the house. Like, I heard, like, an idiot, like, took a screwdriver to my pans. Like, I was super messed up. But, like, dude, that was hilarious.
5: Everybody with me, say.

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2: Push the tempo.
3: We have a crash there, southbound Mark Sheffield at Highway 94. Also westbound Woodman at Campus Drive. We have very heavy volume on I-25 southbound from Briargate down to Garth of the Gods. Northbound lane's heavy. Mesa Ridge all the way up through to Fillmore. And also power is backed up in the usual spots over by North Carefree, Barnes, Galley, Fountain Boulevard, and InterQuest. I shot Martinez as traffic.
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11: Give us 3 minutes and we'll give you everything you need to know for the day. It's time for Nina's What's Trending.
22: TSA is begging you to stop bringing one thing through the security lines. I'm going to tell you what it is to make sure that you are not on their naughty list coming up in just a second. But first, think about an era in fashion and one of the eras that should never come back. Like 70s and on. Like, can you think of one that just like shouldn't make it back? I guess I'm trying to paint the picture and it's hard because you can't see my brain right now. But the 80s are top of mind. 90s has been doing its thing. The early 2000s have been doing their thing when it comes to clothes. But now people are looking to the 80s for hair inspo.
26: Yeah, I would say that of all of them, 80s is the one I don't like the most.
22: Yeah, 80s definitely had different looks. But the hair inspo is coming back, especially when it comes to women's styles. So remember permed hair, big hair, teased hair, curls. Bigger the hair, the better the hair. So that means it's only a matter of time, fellas, before it's time to grow your hair back out, too. So you can have that, like, what was it? Was it the metal, the 80s, like rock hair? Yeah. That was 80s, too.
26: Yeah.
11: I wouldn't mind getting a perm.
26: You with the perm is hilarious. Looking like Richard Simmons.
11: Yeah, dope.
22: I would love that. We're being inspired now by Madonna, funny enough. Cindy Crawford, Julia Roberts, think of them back in the day. Yeah. And that's what people are starting to embody again. Thanks to Allure, Glamour Magazine. They're claiming 80s hair as it.
26: I mean, and you saw the viral AI thing that everybody was doing where they turned their photographs into old 80s photographs. Like, it was a big thing, like, 3 weeks ago.
0: Oh, really?
26: Yeah, like, 3 weeks ago, it was going viral everywhere, where everybody was making their faces look like Michael Jackson in the Beat It video or something.
22: Oh, maybe that's part of it. They're like, ooh, I look cute. Let's try to bring it back and see if we can really make it. Yep. In other news, TSA is begging us to stop hiding live animals on our bodies. Stop trying
26: That's
22: to bring.
26: A thing?
22: Yeah. There was a woman who stuck turtles in her bra.
0: This anaconda is kind of a tag.
26: Goes everywhere I go.
22: Stop it. This warning is following several strange cases, including snakes hiding in a passenger's pants at a Miami International Airport. Two turtles were tucked inside of a woman's bra. Another turtle was found.
0: Oh, turtles are a big one. Yeah, they find turtles a lot.
22: Yeah, they do. One in Newark. Miami's got a lot of weird animals coming through there. So there have been lots of reptiles are kind of the biggest.
0: Dude, reptile smuggling is big.
22: Yeah, it seems to be. Like,
26: is there like a market for it or something?
0: Yeah, I don't know who buy. I don't know where you sell them, but it is a big business.
26: You smuggle them in on your bra and just immediately go to Craigslist? Like, what is it?
22: But how do you think you're not going to get caught? You've got two turtles in your bra. You're suffocating these little guys in there just to get them through.
26: And you can feel their hands. Like, I don't know.
22: Well, they're not concerned about it.
0: How do you not laugh? Like, how do you not giggle? Little turtle flippers. Or,
22: flippers.
0: That would make me laugh.
26: The whole plane ride. You're trying to keep a straight face.
22: People are trying to sneak them through. Even the little baby crocodiles. People are trying to stick them in their pants.
26: That is so wild.
22: How do you think you're not going to get caught?
26: Yeah, or how are you just keeping a poker face while that's going on in your pants?
22: I don't know, man. Travelers are encouraged to contact TSA before heading to the airport to see if their pet in their bra can make it through. That's what's trending.
0: All right. You catch
22: this is a weird day.
0: It's right after this.
26: It is.
0: It's the Jubal Show.

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2: Evan is on the phone today for To Catch a Cheater, and he's been dating his girlfriend Marcy for about 6 months, and now he thinks she might be cheating. So let's see if we can figure it out for you. Evan, sorry, man, but what's going on?
3: So probably within the last month or so, I don't know, she's like a different woman. Like, she's always been busy, you know, she's a go-getter, you know, but she's becoming like more scarce than normal. Like, we don't live together, but we always made some type of effort to kind of see each other. And like lately she would do this thing where she said she would call and then we could meet up, but then she never calls. Then she'll just start fights for no reason and like make them bigger than like they need to be. And then there was the client party.
2: Okay. What happened that with that?
3: She has a client party thing. And, she mentioned like, hey, do you want to come? And then she was trying to downplay it. Like, it's not really that big a deal. You can stay home if you want to. And I was like, no, I want to go. Like, you know, I want to stretch my legs out. Plus had an open bar. It's free. I was like, yeah, that sounds like a fun night, you know? So I tagged along. That's when I noticed the married guy.
4: Okay.
3: He was there. I was across the room talking to someone and I noticed them. I knew they worked together, but like she seemed really, really, really, really comfortable talking to him. And you could pick up on body language, like when you want to go home with somebody. And that's kind of the vibe I was getting. And then later I made a comment about it and then she kind of shut it down. And then she made the comment of like, jealousy isn't a good color on you.
4: Okay.
5: Oh.
3: You know.
2: Oh, yeah.
3: I mean, you know, she's got a point a little bit. Like, we never really put strong parameters on our relationship, but I don't know, man.
2: Well, let's see if we can figure it out. You already told us what grocery store she's a rewards card member at, so we'll play a song, come back, and then call her and pretend to be from the grocery store and say that she's this month's lucky winner of free flowers delivered to whoever she wants to send to, and we'll see if she sends them to you or to somebody else, okay?
3: Okay.
2: Okay, play a song, come back, get your To Catch a Cheater next.

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3: Right in the middle of To Catch a Cheater, if you're just joining us, Evan is on the phone and he thinks that his girlfriend of 6 months named Marcy might be cheating. So in a second, we're going to call her and pretend to be from the grocery store that she's a rewards member at and say that she's this month's big winner of free flowers delivered from our floral department. We'll see if she sends those to her boyfriend or to somebody else. All right, Evan, before we do that, though, why don't you remind us of your situation?
4: Okay, me and Marcy met, one night stand turned into a relationship thing. Always very honest. Lately, she's been kind of sneaky. And then it looks like she, at a work function, kind of possibly reconnected with a guy that she was interested in before me.
5: Who's married?
4: Yeah, married. String her along. She deserves better than this, you know?
5: What's married guy's name?
4: It's Charlie.
3: Charlie the married guy. Are you ready for us to call her?
4: Yeah. Let's pull that Band-Aid off.
6: Hello?
3: Hi, this is Corbel calling from Grocers. I was looking for our rewards card member named Marcy.
6: Oh, hey, this is she.
3: Hi, Marcy, please don't hang up. This is not a marketing phone call. I'm actually calling to say congratulations. You're this month's big winner. Thank you for shopping with us.
6: Oh, my gosh. Well, thank you so much. That's awesome. What did I win?
3: Oh, you've just won 36 long-stem red roses, a box of candy or chocolates, and a card to be delivered to anybody that you want within the 50 United States. It's a $316 value, actually.
6: Oh, my gosh.
3: Congratulations.
6: Wow. Thank you. That's insane. What do I need to do?
3: Well, how it works is I can take down the information in just a matter of minutes over the phone.
6: And yeah, we could definitely do it over the phone then.
3: Great. Do you want me to set up a time to call you back, or do you know who you'd like to send them to?
6: I definitely have somebody I'd want to send it to. Mm-hmm. It's a guy, though. Is there anything else I could maybe send him?
3: Yes, we can send a bottle of alcohol, whatever, wine. We have some whiskeys.
6: Perfect. Yeah, I know he definitely likes whiskey, so that would be perfect.
3: Okay, how does that Woodford Reserve sound?
6: Oh my gosh, he loves that. That'll do just fine.
3: Okay, we'll do a bottle of that, and it will still come with flowers and in a card.
6: Awesome. Well, thank you so much. Wow, what do I need to do?
3: Well, I'm prepared to take the information right now. If you just give me the first and last name of the person you want to send them to, we can start there.
6: Sure. His name is Charlie.
3: Is there anything you want to put on a card?
6: Yeah, actually, could we put just wanted to send something small to celebrate? Mm. I'm so excited to see what the future holds.
3: Great.
4: AKA married guy.
6: Hello?
3: Marcy, that's Who's Evan, that? Your boyfriend on the phone. This is actually the Jubal Show. My name's Jubal.
5: Yeah, I'm Nina.
2: Hi, and I'm Victoria.
3: And we do a segment called To Catch a Cheater, and Evan thought you might be messing around with a guy named Charlie, so.
5: The married guy.
4: A married guy.
6: Oh, my God. Okay. Hi, Evan.
4: What's up, Marcy?
6: I'm so sorry you heard that.
2: So you are with the married guy?
6: So it's kind of complicated. I'd been with Evan for several months. And I'd kind of given up on Charlie. You guys are calling married guy. That's actually kind of funny. And he was still seeing his wife, and that's why I'd kind of stepped away for a while. And then I had kind of heard through the grapevine at work that things maybe weren't going so well with the wife. And I spoke to him at this work party that turns out him and his wife have completely separated. He has left. And at one point I stepped away and I did see Evan actually approach him and tell him, you know, you better not hurt her. You better not mess with her. And
4: yeah, I care about you. I just want you happy. I don't want to be strung along yet either. And so this is proof that I kind of have been strung along, and I thought we were more honest than that.
6: You're totally right. And I'm sorry. I know we never really labeled things in the relationship, and sometimes I felt like maybe you were still hung up on your ex, but that's not an excuse. So I genuinely am very sorry, Evan. I didn't think this was going to happen. So yes, Evan, I can confirm I was cheating on you.
3: Oh, okay. At least you're honest.
4: I mean, yeah, I mean, that's the type of honesty I'm used to. I just wish you were more honest in the lead up.
3: Sound very upset, Evan.
4: I am. It's weird because I'm upset, and in a lot of ways I can't be. you know, because I still have feelings for my ex, but like, that's not a thing. And we were dating and I started caring about Marcy. So
6: wait, you still have feelings for your ex? Really?
4: I mean, yeah, we were, I mean, that's how we met, was we were pining over people that at the particular moment didn't want us. So yeah, I still have feelings, but like, that's not a thing that's going to happen because she doesn't want to be with me. I started caring about you and I thought we were more honest than this. That's why I'm upset, but I feel like I can't be, but now I know.
6: Wait, what? Oh my gosh, knew it.
4: I'm baffled. All right. Like, so wait, you've been cheating on me. Why is this getting turned around on me? This is ridiculous. This is the most like mental gymnastics I've ever heard from somebody to try to turn around on me like this.
6: This is everything I needed to hear. I am so done. Oh my God. You're an absolute.
3: Evan, she hung up. I think you just got broken up with by the person who cheated on you, but you didn't cheat.
5: Yeah.
2: Huh.
5: I think.
4: I didn't do anything wrong. I don't know what's happening right now.
5: You know what? Now you know that you guys both served a purpose. You helped each other get past, or at least she helped you get past a little bit, somebody else you could open up to. Now the key is going to be, don't take her back when married man decides he's going to stay married.
4: I mean, yeah, I don't think she'd want that anyway. So after I told her I still have feelings for my ex, I'm still so confused right now, but now I know. Now I know I have a clear answer. That was not where I needed to put my energy.
3: Sorry that happened, right. But yeah, I bet there's somewhere else where your energy is going to be better.
5: You can start fresh.
7: Everybody with me.

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2: Push the tempo.
3: We have a crash there, southbound Mark Sheffield at Highway 94. Also westbound Woodman at Campus Drive. We have very heavy volume on I-25 southbound from Briargate down to Garden of the Gods. Northbound lane's heavy. Mesa Ridge all the way up through to Fillmore. And also power is backed up in the usual spots over by North Carefree, Barnes, Galley, Fountain Boulevard, and InterQuest. I'm Sean Martinez's traffic.
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21: Cloudy with widespread rain moving on through that will stick with us for the rest of the day. There could be some actual thunderstorms this afternoon as well. As a result, temperatures not warming up much, highs only in the mid to upper 50s. For the KKTV 11 Alert Weather, I'm meteorologist Kevin Bloomberg.
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7: It's almost time for your dirty little secret. 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Definitely not be happy about it. But hear what it is in your dirty little secret right after this. 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
2: Hello?
3: Hello?
2: Hey, you have a dirty little secret?
3: I do.
2: Sweet, what is it?
3: So, and I know my kids won't recognize my voice, so they'll be dead.
2: Okay. All right, what is your dirty little secret?
3: So whenever, like, I'm out running an errand, I'll, like, stop. I'll get, like, a sneaky snack.
4: Okay.
2: What does that mean?
3: Like, I'll stop through, like, a drive-thru. Like, I'll get, like, a Blizzard or, like, a DQ or, like, a Krispy Kreme donut. Or I'll get, like, a Chick-fil-A meal, you know. Because just, like, because I'm by myself, you know. Mm-hmm. I want to get a little snack. I don't want to get everybody something, so I'll just get myself something and then make sure I throw the trash away before I get home.
2: Okay. I see. That's why you don't want your kids to know.
4: Because they don't get treats.
5: As a parent, yeah. I've done that myself.
2: Well, thank you for telling us your dirty little secret.
4: Like a sneaky snack. That's a cute name for it.
2: Yeah, I like the name. All right. Thank you for telling us your dirty little secret. Have a good day.
3: You too. Thank
2: Bye.
3: You.
2: Bye.
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1: Remember your first paycheck? It's the Jubal Show. The magical moment when you finally had your own money and nobody could tell you what to do with it. Well, apparently that's also the moment a lot of us discovered that we should never be trusted with money.
2: So real.
1: Because people are sharing the absolutely ridiculous things they blew their first paychecks on, including one person who spent almost the entire thing on beef jerky.
3: Nice.
2: What? Why?
1: Yeah. But what was your first financial red flag? That's what we want to know. The dumbest thing that you bought when you finally started making your own paycheck.
3: Beef jerky.
1: We'll go over it right after this. It's the Jubal Show.

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1: Do you remember your first paycheck? It's a Jubal show. Not necessarily your first real job, but like the first paycheck you got where you thought, wow, I'm rich. I made $300.
2: Woo! Back then, that was a paycheck, too.
1: Yeah, and suddenly you feel like you can go through Best Buy like you're Elon Musk and just buy whatever you want.
2: For real.
1: Well, there's a Reddit trend going viral. People asking what you bought with your first paycheck. What is the thing that you bought with your first paycheck? And some of the answers are ridiculous. One person said that they spent $117 on beef jerky after their first paycheck ever.
3: You know what? Good for you. If you love beef jerky, you treat yourself. And I hope you got all the flavors.
2: That's the first thing you go out and buy?
1: Beef jerky. Yeah.
2: Like, what?
1: Must have loved beef jerky.
3: Yeah, I mean, if it's something that you love, you got to do it.
2: Yeah, but beef jerky has never been that. I like beef jerky.
3: It's not about you. It's about that person.
2: It's never been that high on my list.
3: Mine was almost as dumb as beef jerky because it disappeared. So when I got my first salary paycheck, that's when I was like, oh, I really made it. $29,000 a year. I signed that contract and I went straight to the club. What did I do at 21 years old? I bought 3 bottles of Dom Perignon for everybody that was in my group. That was thousands of dollars. That was like the entirety of a paycheck.
2: Right.
3: If not, like, even, I mean, yeah, it was like equivalent to my rent, more than my rent
2: at
3: the time.
2: That night, at any point were you thinking, like, maybe I shouldn't be doing this?
3: No. I was like,
1: great financial move.
3: I can do this, so I'm going to do this.
1: I think it was a great move.
3: Thank you. That was a really great memory.
2: You actually remember the night.
3: Yeah, because part of the bottle I spilled, like, on purpose. Like, yeah, it's double.
2: You overspent on a bottle and then spilled it.
3: No, like, you know, when you make it champagne showers, you know? Yeah.
1: There's a trend on Reddit of people sharing the things that they bought with their first paycheck, and some of the answers are ridiculous. Somebody said with their first paycheck, they bought a 4-slice toaster because they love toaster strudels. They could only afford the toaster. They had to wait till the next paycheck to get the toaster strudel.
3: But every day you look at that toaster, you get excited to taste that strudel coming out of that thing. I mean, you know, it's the little things that really bring you joy, right?
2: For sure.
3: The freedom of getting a toaster strudel at home? Yeah.
2: First thing I ever bought was a pair of shoes.
1: Oh, really?
2: When I could buy my
1: producer
2: free? Yes, it was a pair of the Jordan 6s, I believe. Or not 6s, 4s.
3: How much were they?
2: Back then they were only 125 or something like that, but still, that was like almost half my check.
1: Today's money, that'd be like $350.
2: Yeah. Right.
1: There's a Reddit trend going viral of people sharing the things that they spent their first paycheck on. It always felt good when you actually got your own money
3: in
1: your first paycheck. But somebody said that they spent theirs on a combo meal and a used copy of Grand Theft Auto from Blockbuster.
2: Priorities, I get it.
1: Yeah.
3: Blockbuster, yes.
1: Of course.
2: Let me go eat and sit on the couch and play video games. That sounds like life.
3: It looks like a lot of us spent money on food.
2: I mean, when you're finally in the paycheck range where you're like, I don't have to take what they serve me and I don't, you know, I can really go out and just buy what I want.
3: Yeah.
2: Go buy what you want food-wise.
1: Text in 41061. What ridiculous thing did you spend your first paycheck on? Some of the other answers from the trend of people sharing what they spent their first paycheck ever on. A leather jacket. And they had to save 3 paychecks to be able to afford the leather jacket.
2: Yeah, those things are expensive as heck.
3: Good for you. When I worked at Macy's a long time ago, I used to like hide in the, you know, dressing rooms and fold the clothes. But there was a sweater that I wanted from Abercrombie, and that was probably three paychecks.
2: Really?
3: Yeah.
2: For a sweater?
3: It was almost $200.
2: Yeah, that's still crazy for a sweater. That's nuts.
3: I know, but I really wanted it. It was cool.
1: The decisions that people make with their first paycheck is going viral. And somebody said that they bought a huge pretzel with their first paycheck. That sounds like a way to celebrate.
3: Did you get the cheese sauce too?
2: Somebody, you could go hang out with that person that spent $175 on beef jerky.
1: Yeah.
2: You eat your pretzel and hang out with the beef jerky person.
1: Another person said they bought an alarm clock with their first paycheck so that they could keep the job.
2: Oh, that makes sense.
1: You're a responsible individual. You're probably a CEO right now. Do you remember what you bought with your first paycheck ever?
4: My first paycheck ever, I went out and bought Tupac double album.
2: Two what?
4: A Tupac double album.
1: Oh, Tupac. Okay, I thought you said Tupog.
4: Yeah.
2: I thought you said Tupac. No.
1: Thanks for calling. Call us up 888-343-1061. Text in 41061. What did you buy with your first paycheck ever?
2: What did you buy with yours,
3: Jubal? You remember?
1: I have no idea. I got my first paycheck when I was 8. So I started working when I was 8. And now that I think about it, I don't know whatever. I think my dad probably took the money and spent it. Oh, wow. I'm guessing because I didn't buy anything. I didn't buy anything with
2: like
1: it.
2: Not Garbage Pail Kids.
1: I'm sure he was like my father was probably like, I'll take care of it for you.
2: Right. And then never gave it to me.
1: So I think I was working for free actually for a long time until I got my first paycheck.
2: Yeah, that's crazy.
1: The first paycheck that I remember getting, I was 13. Yeah, that's the first paycheck I remember getting. I was 13, and my dad didn't get a hold of that one.
3: What job was that?
2: He didn't get a hold of it.
1: I was a dishwasher at like a catering company.
2: Yeah.
3: Oh, they let you do that at 13?
1: Yeah, you're not supposed to, you know, but it was all under the table.
2: So. Yeah, I was going to say, you were saying 8 you were working. That's definitely illegal.
1: Yeah. I did a lot of illegal working before I was able to actually legally work.
2: Right.
1: Yeah. So the first actual, I guess it wasn't even a check, but it was under the table check I got. Yeah, I was 13 years old.
3: Did you get anything then?
1: Yeah, I bought it. I bought a bunch of alcohol and had a party. 13. I know. I've lived a different life than a lot of people, you know.
2: Advanced or
1: severely neglected with a lot of trauma, you know. But that's how we do it. I know there are people out there who feel me on that one. Text in 41061. But that's what I remember spending that paycheck on. Call us up 888-343-1061. What did you spend your first paycheck on? Because there's a trend going viral right now of people sharing the ridiculous things that they spent their first paycheck on. Somebody said sourdough meals from Jack in the Box for all of their friends.
2: Ballin'!
1: Yeah, that's when you feel like a king right there.
3: Yeah.
1: Ballin'! Sourdough Jacks for everybody.
2: It's on me, guys. It's on me.
3: And curly fries. Hey. Baller.
1: Somebody texted in at 41061 and said they bought Bongo jeans and Reebok high tops.
3: Nice. Was it the 80s?
2: What is a Bongo jeans?
1: Bongo jeans. They were big, what, 80s, 90s?
2: Something I don't know.
3: Yeah. Maybe it's 90s. That. Well, that shows a lot about your fashion sense.
2: I'm so old that I was out of that already.
1: Text in 41061. Call us up 888-343-1061. What did you spend your first paycheck on? Your phone prank happens every single hour on the 20s. Your next one is right after this. And then right after that is Nina's What's Trending. It's the Jubal Show.
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1: It's almost time for your phone prank. It's the Jubal Show. And today I call a guy whose girlfriend set him up. And I call from the cable company. They canceled their cable years ago, but I call to let him know that it never got canceled. And now he owes us $20,000.
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1: Here's your phone prank next. 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

0: time to pay the piper.
1: Do what? Who is this?
0: This is the piper. Is this Trent?
1: Yes, this is. I don't know any piper.
0: Tracked you down, buddy. My name is Pete Eakins, and I'm calling from cable. Ring a bell?
1: No, I don't have any cable service. I think you got the wrong guy.
0: Yes, you do, sir.
1: No, I canceled my cable like a year ago, like years ago.
0: No, you didn't.
1: I don't know anybody anything.
0: No, you didn't.
1: Yes, I did.
0: I'm looking at your account right here. No, you didn't.
1: I can go through my email and pull up the confirmation number if you want.
0: Well, go for it if you think that's going to help, but I'm looking at your account right now. Still open.
1: Well, you must be looking at somebody else's account because I don't have an account with you.
0: Has not been paid.
1: Yeah, because I don't have an account with you. I have nothing to pay for you guys.
0: And took me a while to track you down, but the piper is here, and it's time
1: I'm
0: to pay the piper.
1: Hard to find. My contact number has not changed in all those years. My email address hasn't changed either, so I don't know who you've been trying to track down, but it wasn't me.
0: Well, then you must have been ignoring us.
1: No, I don't ignore my calls.
0: And now that I've got you on the phone, it's time to pay up.
1: I don't owe you anything. I don't have cable. I don't have cable service. I haven't had cable in like a couple of years.
0: Well, I don't know if you made a mistake, but you definitely didn't cancel your account. And
1: it sounds like you guys made a mistake. I don't have an account with you.
0: Okay, we're the cable company.
1: Yes, you are.
0: And we don't make mistakes.
1: Well, that's absolutely false because, I mean, if I still owe you, then where the cable? I don't have cable with you guys. I haven't had cable guys with you guys in years. You guys literally sent somebody over here to take the box. So what the f*** are you talking about?
0: Let me just read some numbers to you, okay, real quick. Okay?
1: Go ahead.
0: Yeah,
1: I love story time.
0: I'm just going to read some numbers to you real quick. Do the numbers 4 mean anything to you? That's your checking account number, sucka.
1: Yeah, hold on. Yeah, you should not have that account number.
0: Well, looks like I do, don't I? So I'm just going to go ahead and automatically debit what you owe.
1: One, that's illegal as f***. And two, I'm immediately going to go report that to my credit card company. And your policy states that you shouldn't be giving any form of account number over the phone, let alone my bank account number. How much do you think I owe anyway?
0: Well, let's see. Let's look at it. Was a couple years ago you say you canceled cable, but you actually didn't. And with the late fees and everything else, we're looking at about $23,000.
1: I'm not paying you anything. And what was your name again? Mr. Piper or some bullshit?
0: Pete Eakins. I'm the piper that's coming for his money because it's time to pay the piper.
1: Well, first of all, nobody from a credit card collection company calls themselves some piper. But I don't owe you Peter Eakins?
0: Pete Eakins.
1: And your name's Pete Eakins? Like Pete Eakins? Like you're some like little... There's something, some little kid. I'm sorry, Mr. Piper, Petey Kins. I'm not going to be paying you. I don't owe anything to your company. Plus, all of my calls that come in are recorded, and I'm definitely going to be reporting this to your company.
0: I'm recording this phone call, too.
1: That's lovely. Cool. We've got double evidence of your wrongdoing.
0: Double recordings. I love it.
1: Take me off of your list. Get rid of my account. I do not want it. I do not owe it. I don't have the service. So you've been charging me for a service that I don't have. Go f*** yourself.
0: Well, I will do that, actually. That was what I was going to do
1: after
0: this phone call.
1: Well, you have fun, and you do it outside of my f***ing life.
0: Well, I'll let you know that this is a prank phone call, and this is actually Jubal from The Jubal Show doing a phone prank on you, and your girlfriend Val set you up.
1: What?
0: Yeah, it's a joke. Your girlfriend set you up. She said that you hate the cable company, and you'd be mad if they called up to charge you like you didn't cancel your service.
1: I was about to lose my mind.
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2: Cloudy with widespread rain moving on through that will stick with us for the rest of the day. There could be some actual thunderstorms this afternoon as well. As a result, temperatures not warming up much, highs only in the mid to upper 50s. For the KKTV 11 Alert Weather, I'm meteorologist Kevin Bloomberg.
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27: Cloudy with widespread rain moving on through that will stick with us for the rest of the day. There could be some actual thunderstorms this afternoon as well. As a result, temperatures not warming up much. Highs only in the mid to upper 50s. For the KKTV 11 Alert Weather, I'm meteorologist Kevin Bloomberg.
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And if you want to relive it, go hit up our 989 Magic FMIG. 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I could be.

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And we're celebrating with more of the hits you love.

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You could be there Saturday. Got your hookup today, love, okay? 5 o'clock, 98.9, matching up then.

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2: 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Iconic. Here's Stupid Song.

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26: Cloudy with widespread rain moving on through that will stick with us for the rest of the day. There could be some actual thunderstorms this afternoon as well. As a result, temperatures not warming up much. Highs only in the mid to upper 50s. For the KKTV 11 Alert Weather, I'm meteorologist Kevin Bloomer.
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Bruno Mars. He was up for Best Artist of the VMAs, and Madonna took it. Some people are saying it was rigged. If you want to check out all our Bruno content from when he was at Falcon Stadium, 989 Magic FM on our IG.

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Doja Cat and Lotto are going to take over Ball Arena October 8th, the day after my birthday. So I want to gift you tickets to check out the show. 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
4: May still be a little slow from that earlier crash over at Murray and Palmer Park, and also a crash Austin Bluffs at Regent slowing it down. No other stalls or accidents reported at least, but we got a lot of splashback. And remember, sometimes auto doesn't turn those headlights on. Be seen, be safe. Manually turn on your headlights. I'm Coyote, that's traffic.
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26: Cloudy with widespread rain moving on through. That will stick with us for the rest of the day. There could be some actual thunderstorms this afternoon as well. As a result, temperatures not warming up much. Highs only in the mid to upper 50s. For the KKTV 11 Alert Weather, I'm meteorologist Kevin Bloomberg.
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was one of the best shows. Bruno Mars at Falcon Stadium over the weekend. And if you missed it, don't even worry. 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

Leaf peeping in the back range? What's more Colorado than that? Probably drinking IPAs, wearing layers, and saying, we needed this every time it rains. 98.9 Magic FM.

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3: 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It's Dallas Jade. My birthday is October 7th, so I thought, why not give you a gift and send you to the show the day after my birthday, October 8th, at Ball Arena. So all I need from you, love, is to hit me up, okay? Caller 8, you got this, 715-0989.
1: Yeah.

you like it. 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Fall off what? I ain't seen the horse. Called your bluff, better cite the source. 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
1: Dallas Jade, and who's this?
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1: Where are you calling in from?
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1: Nice. Are you a Doja Cat fan?
2: Yeah, me and my wife.
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2: Oh, my God, that is so great. I'm so excited I can take my wife on a date. She is going to love me. This is awesome.
1: Hopefully she already loves you. Now she's just going to maybe love you even more.
2: Oh, of course. Yeah, definitely. Thank you so much, Dallas Jade. Happy birthday. You're the GOAT.
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25: Rain will continue this afternoon and evening with varying intensity, but could be a little bit heavier at times with a low.

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Okay, wait a second. Have you heard about this spider? Half male, half female? Yeah, scientists discovered it. 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

I think you need some tickets in your life and a night out. 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It's Dallas Jade. Okay, love, tomorrow at 1, I'm going to have your next shot to win. And make sure you check out our 989 Magic FM IG and TikTok to win, too. It's the

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Like, what? Now I need a pet raccoon. 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
3: We are giving away tickets to Sara Bareilles at the Belco Theater next Tuesday night. You want to go? Hit me up right now. Caller 8-715-0989. You're going to get to hear her do this one. King of Anything. Good luck.

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1: Just wrapping up a super fun throwback 3 at 3 with Neo and Ludacris and Sarah Bareilles. You got Jeff Haber. Who's this?
2: Oh, this is Jennifer from Colorado Springs.
1: Jennifer, what you up to right now?
2: Just picking up my son from school.
1: Oh, yeah? Give your kid's school a shout out.
2: Lewis Palmer Middle School.
1: In Monument, yeah. Home of the Patriot Pride. Let's go. Would you like to see Sarah Bareilles on Tuesday?
2: Oh, my gosh. Absolutely.
1: You are caller 8. Congratulations.
2: Oh, my goodness. Thank you so much.
1: Of course. You sound like you're a big fan.
2: 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Have been a huge fan for many, many, many, many years.
1: We love hearing that. Same here. I mean, Gravity is like one of my all-time favorite songs. We're going to do this giveaway again tomorrow. Same time, 3 o'clock. Listen for the Sarah Bareilles song to win tickets.
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29: Rain will continue this afternoon and evening with varying intensity, but could be a little bit heavier at times with a

So a lot of people are looking at Ariana Grande and being like, whoa, she looks anorexic. And Pete Davidson, her ex, is like, hey, lay off her. She might be going through something, and, you know, she is a very strong woman, and she will get through whatever she's going through. That's a good ex-boyfriend. 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
4: 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We'll keep an eye on that one. Other than that, just building volume, and please run those headlights. Visibility's low in places. I'm Coyote, that's traffic.
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What's going on? It's Jeff Haber. Hopefully you are being slow on the roads because it is very wet out there, right? So take it easy. You get to wherever you're going when you get there.

So Matthew McConaughey says the secret to a healthy, happy marriage is getting rid of the king-size bed for a queen-size bed and sleeping shoulder-to-shoulder with more intimate touch. And I'm sorry, bro, but we like our space. You can be in a relationship and enjoy your space while sleeping.

best college football game of the year. Air Force versus Navy. Big rivalry game. If you win these tickets, you gotta be rooting for the Falcons, though. All right? Get ready to win at 5. It's 98.9 Magic FM. 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

Yeah, having fun while we're commercial free, helping you get home by playing all your favorite hits without any commercials. It's Jeff Haber on 98.9 Magic FM. We love the summer, like hot weather, hanging out by the pool. It's great. But this kind of weather's the best. You got your hoodie on. You go home, make yourself some butternut squash soup for dinner, a little banana bread for dessert. You light yourself a nice apple cider candle. And oh, in the morning, you're getting yourself a PSL. I know that.

We got you a chance to see Doja Cat. She's bringing her bestie Latto to Ball Arena. It's been like 3 years since she's been in Colorado. We want to get you tickets for free. Listen at 1 o'clock tomorrow. And we're putting the final touches. We're about to post a video on our Instagram and TikTok so you can win over on our socials. It's 98.9 Magic FM.

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2: Got a crash over at Dublin and Tutt slowing it down. No other reported stalls or accidents, but we have that heavy volume all over town. No matter where you are, up and down Union, Austin Bluffs, Powers, Academy, Fillmore, Woodman, it's slow. Same deal, I-25. I'm Coyote. That's traffic.
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are just a few minutes away from getting you tickets to see Air Force take on Navy at Falcon Stadium this Saturday. It's a 10 o'clock game. Those games are the best. 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
3: Here we go. Air Force taking on Navy in the biggest football game at Falcon Stadium this year. You want to go? Hit me up. Caller 8 715-0989. Look, we had Bruno Mars at Falcon Stadium this past weekend. You could be going next weekend. And trust me, I promise you, the traffic will be better this Saturday. 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
2: My name is Jackie, and I'm from, well, out in Payton, really.
1: Jackie and Payton, are you an Air Force fan?
2: My son is.
1: Yeah?
2: And I think he would just love to go to a game, especially, is the Air Force Navy, you said?
1: Yeah, Air Force Navy.
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1: Big rivalry game.
2: But I'm Army, but I could still root for the Air Force because we hate Navy.
1: Okay, good. That's an important requirement to getting these tickets. You are caller 8. Right. You won. Congratulations.
2: Oh, my goodness. Yes.
1: Have so much fun at Falcon Stadium on Saturday morning, 10 a.m. kickoff. We'll give away another pair of these tickets tomorrow, same time, 5 o'clock. It's 98.9 Magic FM. Congrats, Jackie.

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3: Got a crash with the left lane blocked. Academy southbound at Kelly, Johnson, and Briargate. Disabled vehicle with the left lane blocked. I-25 northbound at Cimarron. That's slowing it down real good. The left lane blocked Nevada southbound at Pulpit Peak View. And other crashes, you went to eastbound at I-25 and Dublin at Tutt.
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28: We're going to see the rain persist as we go throughout the rest of our evening and into the overnight hours. Some isolated snowflakes not out of the range of possibilities. Gusty winds will also return to much of the region. Lows dropping into the upper 40s and 50s. With your KKTV 11 Alert Weather, I'm meteorologist Nick Lavond.
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People in relationships are always bragging about how long they've been together. Like, we've been together for 6 years. You never see single people doing that. Hey, 4 years strong over here. I think single people need to start bragging about how long they've been single for. It's a good thing. You're happy with yourself. 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

Leaf keeping in the back range? What's more Colorado than that? Probably drinking IPAs, wearing layers, and saying, we needed this every time it rains. 98.9 Magic.

Doja Cat coming to Ball Arena. Remember when she went viral for that cow video? Well, our birthday girl, Dallas Jade, recreated it. You gotta see it. It will put a smile on your face. Trust me, all right? That's how you can win Doja Cat tickets right now. Go to our Instagram and TikTok. It's 98.9 Magic FM. Hit that follow button. She like

Taylor Swift knows how to direct a music video and get all of our favorite actors to be in it. This one, Fate of Ophelia, it won Video of the Year at the MTV VMAs this past weekend. It's 98.9 Magic FM.

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It's my birthday, and I want to kick off Libra season by giving you the gift. I've got your tickets to check out Doja Cat

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4: That crash over at Circle and Verde Drive in cleanup stages, but it is slowing things down pretty good. Other than that, we're starting to see a little ease in volume, but still pretty heavy pockets around town no matter where you are. Time of day stuff, nothing out of the ordinary. We'll keep you updated. I'm Coyote, that's traffic.
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